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Some will die in hot pursuit while sifting through my ashes. 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
1: Good morning, Top 3 Tuesday, just after 5 o'clock or so, and that means it's time for us to get this pregame show started.
2: Well, Jimbo, if you're one of those people who needs to try everything, there's a few new flavors, foods that are going viral. I got three of them for us to try.
1: Okay.
2: Hormel Foods they're not rolling it out in stores. 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Their new Spam Dog.
1: Out.
2: It is Spam in the shape of a hot dog. That's not a huge stretch. Mm-hmm. They're just shaping it different.
1: I mean, can't you mold Spam into whatever you want?
2: It comes in a block, and I guess you could pulverize it and do it, but it's mainly made to slice up. You know what I mean?
1: All right.
2: But that'll be rolling out this summer. So if you are a Spam connoisseur or hot dog connoisseur, there's your thing. If you're looking for something more plant based, there's a farm in Massachusetts that is selling asparagus ice cream.
1: Pass.
2: The farm is called Flavors of Cook Farm. It's a dairy farm. It's in a town called Hadley, and which is known as the asparagus capital of the world.
1: Is that right?
2: Yeah. The ice cream is seasonal. It's going to be called Hadley Grass, and it also has almonds in it, which I've had sauteed asparagus with almonds. The almond slivers with
1: them. The slivered almonds, yeah.
2: Yeah. Mm-hmm. Well, that's very interesting then.
1: Ice cream, though?
2: The manager of the farm says they've been doing it for a while. People often think it's a joke, and they're like, for real? But he says there are strings or chunks of asparagus, but when you first take a bite, you get the sweet almond, kind of like a pistachio flavor.
1: And then your pee stinks.
2: Then the asparagus hits you on the backside, and you're like, oh, there it is.
1: Yeah.
2: The ice cream is usually only available about a month or so until early June. I wonder if the ice cream makes your pee stink.
1: Yeah, sure. Anything is fair.
2: Involving it.
1: Yeah.
2: And last but not least, Jimbo, if you'd like a crunchier snack, you know, Japan will sling us a weird snack.
1: Because I'm out so far.
2: Are you?
1: On all snacks so far.
2: Or do you like crackers?
1: I do.
2: Well, Japan has a new Jibachi Senbei.
1: What in the world?
2: Which is a cracker infused with whole dried digger wasp.
1: Wasp?
2: Yeah.
1: Like the bug?
2: The dough of the cracker is slightly sweet, and they say the, quote, dried wasp tastes like little burned raisins.
1: Gross! Burned raisins?
2: That does not sound good.
1: No.
2: At all, buddy.
1: Mm-mm. Pass. So I'm 0 for 3 on those.
2: I mean, hands down easily for me, the Spam Dog, I'm all in. The other two sound absolutely horrible.
1: 0 for 3.
2: If you had to try one, which one would you try? Spam Dog.
1: Spam Dog, yeah.
2: That's the most normal thing. I mean, ice cream... All

0: Shrek's ice cream sounds gross.
1: Pass. Yeah.
0: And Wasp crackers, I'm super out.
1: I could doctor up a Spam Dog and make it tolerable.
0: What if you slice the Spam Dog and put it on a Wasp cracker?
1: Pass.
0: Pass. Yeah, I don't even think the old Grand Bubbler would try one of these.
2: After these messages, we'll be right back.
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1: All right, Jimbo, a new poll asks Americans to rank things on a scale of very cool all the way down to not at all cool.
2: Okay. What kind of things are these?
1: So you can I'm gonna toss them to you. Very cool, somewhat cool, not very cool, and not at all cool.
2: Okay.
1: Okay.
2: All right.
1: Video games.
2: Very cool.
1: Okay, that's the top one.
2: Yeah.
1: Okay. Video games, very cool. 24% of the people said they are very cool.
2: I love them.
1: 12% said not cool at all.
2: Well, I don't want to know those people.
1: Most people in between there.
2: Okay.
1: Avocados.
2: Very cool. No. Love them.
1: They are not at all cool.
2: I didn't know you had such hate for avocados, no, but I love them.
1: I like avocados. I just don't think they're cool. Why are they cool?
2: Oh, I'm pretending like cool is good. Like,
1: and see, whatever you want to take it as, yeah. That's okay. All they said was ranking is cool.
2: I'm all in. They're good for you, and they taste fantastic.
1: Classical music.
2: Meh.
1: 26% said very cool. 13% said not at all.
2: It's kind of cool. It's somewhat cool. What was the middle one?
1: You've got very cool, somewhat cool, not very cool, and not at all cool.
2: Somewhat cool.
1: Second highest.
2: Yeah.
1: Okay. Tea.
2: Like the drink?
1: That's all it says. Yeah. Yeah. Tea the drink.
2: I like it. I've got some in the fridge right now.
1: 27% said very cool. 13% said not at all cool.
2: No, I think very cool.
1: Well, you like sweet tea.
2: Yeah.
1: What do you mean you got in the fridge right now? What is it? What do you got?
2: I've got green tea.
1: Okay. What do you think about hot tea? You know I love hot tea.
2: I could get to like it. Yeah. I like coffee.
1: Oh, math.
2: Oh, awful. The worst ranking you could possibly get.
1: Not at all cool?
2: Not at all cool.
1: 29% said it was very cool. 19% said not at all cool.
2: Nerds.
1: Sourdough bread.
2: Very cool. I just ate a whole loaf of it.
1: 31% said very cool. 12% said not at all cool.
2: I like a good sourdough bread.
1: It got the same amount of very cools as American football.
2: Really?
1: Yeah.
2: Huh.
1: 31%, 21% said not at all cool. That means they don't like it. It got more not at all cools than sourdough bread.
2: Wow.
1: That's amazing. Online surveys.
2: Awful.
1: Yeah.
2: Not at all cool.
1: 34%. That means more people said it was very cool than they did football.
2: Dead gum.
1: I didn't know we liked online surveys.
2: I didn't either. I can't stand them.
1: 7% said not at all cool. Coffee.
2: Very cool.
1: 35% said very cool. 13% said not cool at all. Sports betting.
2: I don't know anything about it, so I'm in the middle.
1: 45% said not at all cool.
2: Yeah, I guess that's me.
1: 7% only said very cool.
2: Yeah. You have to be a math guy, a statistician, to understand how to bet.
1: No.
2: Which way to go.
1: Is this dude going to get a home run today? Is Auburn going to win? That's all you got to do.
2: See, those are prop bets. Those are different than all these statistical odd bets that people are becoming multimillionaires on.
1: Cryptocurrency.
2: Not at all cool.
1: 44% said not at all cool.
2: Yeah.
1: 8% said very cool.
2: There's another statistician thing. You got to be kind of numbers. You got to be numbers savvy to understand that.
1: Way above my pay grade.
2: Not even in.
1: Watching movies.
2: Very cool.
1: 38% said very cool. 4% said not at all cool.
2: What's wrong with those people?
1: That's diabolical right there.
2: Yeah.
1: Computers. It's cool.
2: Yeah, they're okay.
1: 41% said very cool. 7% said not at all cool.
2: Can't live without them.
1: So. Guns.
2: Guns, like own it, like just in general?
1: Yeah.
2: Very cool.
1: 42% said not at all cool. 16% said very cool.
2: Yeah, you got to know how to use them.
1: Beer.
2: Very cool.
1: 32% said not at all cool. It was the fifth highest not at all cool.
2: Wow.
1: Are we falling out?

0: love of beer?
1: Are we falling in love with the what's the other things the ladies like, the athletes like, the seltzers?
0: 16% said very cool.
1: So the seltzers do taste better, to be honest.
0: They're not on this list, but I would say, yeah, that we've ventured out into other things.
1: Yeah.
0: Rock music.
1: Very cool.
0: 44% said very cool. Only 7% said not at all cool.
1: Well.
0: Reading books.
1: Is that Jimbo. Literally reading or listening to?
0: Reading.
1: Jimbo. Not at all cool. Listening to, very cool.
0: 49% said it's very cool. 5% said not at all cool.
1: There's not much better than a good book with a good narrator that you're listening to.
0: Okay. What about outer space?
1: Very cool.
0: 56% said very cool. The second highest very cool rating.
1: I wonder if this poll was taken before or after the Artemis II success.
0: I think that had to help, right?
1: Oh, absolutely.
0: Only 4% said not at all cool. Last two on the list, marijuana.
1: Somewhat cool.
0: 35% said not at all cool. 13% said very cool. Mm. I thought that might actually get more vote. I would love to see what that was, you know, 20 years ago.
1: Oh, me too.
0: Yeah. I think that's went up.
1: Yeah.
0: And I think that's probably contributed to beer going down. Some people have ventured out off of alcohol onto that.
1: Right.
0: And the last, by the way, the number one not at all cool was sports betting. It got the most not at all cool votes.
1: Yeah.
0: The least not at all cool, and it got the most very cools, science.
1: Not at all cool. She blinded me with science. Beep, beep,
0: not
1: beep.
0: At all cool, he said.
1: Yeah, I'm out. I don't have a mind for science and math and those things.
0: So we think this. Rock music number four, we think it's number one here at the Rock.
1: Yeah, very cool.
0: But I do, it gives me hope that it is the fourth highest very cool thing on the list. That means we still realize it's cool.
1: Rock is not dead.
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1: Welcome to a top three Tuesday. It's coming up on 6 o'clock. That means it's time for us to wrap up the pregame show and get busy playing the 545 flashback. I wish this guy was my buddy because he'd be entertainment at parties every single time we all got together. It's just this random British guy. He's online. Somebody discovered him online and made his video viral. He can do a bunch of killer sound effects.
2: Yeah.
1: You ever known a guy like that?
2: Sound effect guy?
1: Yeah.
2: No.
1: I didn't have one in my crew either. I didn't have a sound effect guy.
2: I know Lieutenant Winslow on Police Academy.
1: Oh, he was ridiculous. He was incredible. Did you ever see him live, do those things
2: yes.
1: live?
2: Yes. Oh, he's amazing.
1: Wow.
2: So I'm at the Stardome in Birmingham, and it blew my mind.
1: It killed me when he did combinations of them. Like, he'd create a whole story.
2: Yeah, he'd keep going.
1: Incredible. Here's a guy. I'll just play this for you. It's self-explanatory. He does all these with his mouth, and a little bit, he uses his hands for a few of them, but check this out.
3: Jack, water drop, bird noise. Can you open a can for me? Fly noise.
4: Help me.
3: Chicken. Cat. Horse. Water spray. Give me a trim.
5: A trim.
3: Yes, great, thanks.
2: I thought he was going to do scissors, like scissors.
1: For the trim?
2: A trim.
1: He did a razor.
2: He did the right. You got to do the click on. That was the key.
1: He just flips from them too fast. I need to hear extended versions of them.
2: I feel like the can, that should have been a bottle. That goes in a bottle to me.
1: Let's hear him again. Sorry they went by so
2: fast. Let's try to match him. Can you pause it?
1: I'll try, yeah.
2: Let's try to pause it, and you match him.
1: The interviewer guy makes him go so fast here. Hold
2: he's
1: on.
2: He's rocking.
3: All right, Jack. Water drop.
2: Okay.
1: All right, here. I used to be able to do this.

0: can't do it anymore. You got a solid one. Oh, you're hitting the bottom of your throat. That's strong. I used to be able to flip.
1: That looks like it hurts.
0: It doesn't. It doesn't hurt, but I used to be able to do it pretty solid. All right, let's do the next one.
2: Bird noise.
1: No way. That's not a human doing that.
0: I can do a whippoorwill.
1: Would you just...
0: I just whistled it. Oh, you're doing that dadgum one that sits on my dadgum windowsill.
1: What is that?
0: It's a mourning dove. Yeah. Oh, they're all over the place. Huh? Oh, yeah.
1: That's my bird. If somebody says do a bird, that's what I do.
0: Well, it's the mourning dove. And
1: he does that little...
0: You want to come over to my house, you can see him in person sitting on the stupid windowsill. I mean,
1: if you just tell me to come over, I'll tell him to leave. I'll go...
0: Yeah, that's him. Yeah, I think this one...
2: Can you open a can for me?
1: No way. That one's solid. Are you watching him or are you just hearing
0: him? I'm hearing him. Do you...
1: There's no way...
0: Can you make that water pouring sound?
1: No.
2: Fly noise.
1: I feel like he's doing like his cheek.
0: Fly noise. That was pretty easy.
2: Help me. Chicken.
0: We all know I've got a solid chicken.
1: We all know.
0: I mean,
1: Wait. We all know.
0: Well, it's tried and true. We've done it on the show so many times. It's solid. You got to admit. Strong. I'd love to do it in a chicken yard where there's a bunch of chickens and see their reaction.
1: Oh, I thought he was grabbing his cheek for the pouring the water. Like doing a... No, I'm watching him. He just did it.
0: Straight up with his tongue. And yeah, I know.
1: How about he made the thing? Made the... Motion yeah. with his hand.
0: Uh-huh. A cat. I got a solid cat, too.
1: Everybody knows that. Everybody knows you're so good at that.
2: Horse.
1: He had to have done his cheek on that one.
0: You do horse.
1: Didn't it sound like you did the...
0: Yeah. You do a solid horse, though.
1: Oh, and then you got to... Yeah, you
0: got to. Yeah. Oh, yeah. They do that.
1: You got to get the head going.
0: What are they doing when they do that?
1: They're just getting.
0: Are they just shaking off the heebie-jeebies?
1: Just getting everything out.
2: A spray.
0: Oh, that was a water sprit. Yours aren't bad.
2: Give
1: do
2: me a trim.
1: Water sprit.
0: Hang on.
2: Give me a trim.
3: A trim.
1: Is that?
0: His razor's yes, solid.
1: Hey, the click on the
2: right,
1: razor
2: Jack,
1: is the key.
2: Water drop.
0: Huh?
1: You gotta flip it on. That's
0: he did.
1: The
0: by the way, I just noticed on second view, on the second listen there, when he did the fly, he did help me at the end, well, just like the fly movie.
1: I watched it. I was watching. He called it too with his hand.
0: Did he?
1: He went. And he went. Help me.
0: I love it.
1: You gotta do that little.
0: Yeah, no, he flicked it on.
1: The initial.
0: That's
1: rush.
0: That power button. Yeah.
1: So that's, what would you say if I said Jimbo's best sound effect?
0: Oh,
1: if you had to put money on it.
0: Chicken.
1: Really?
0: You got to admit, it's solid. It's solid as a rock.
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2: I'm News 19 meteorologist Ben Smith. Another hot and steamy afternoon. Perhaps a few isolated showers around with highs around 90. Rain chances are up on Wednesday. It'll be locally heavy at times, not nearly as warm with highs in the low to mid 80s. On Thursday, mostly cloudy, more scattered showers, possible thunderstorms with highs in the low 80s. I'm News 19 meteorologist Ben Smith with your Weather Authority forecast.

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0: 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Time for Cassio's Cuts.
1: Oh, Jimbo, we got a good one today. One of my favorite jams here.
0: I love this song.
1: It is Pete Townsend's 81st birthday. Of course, the Who Are You? Won't Get Fooled Again. Pinball Wizard. Now, he's an interesting character.
0: No.
1: Bit of a lightning rod. He's had some things happen.
0: Yeah.
1: He's had some things.
0: Haven't we all? Not quite like his, but no. We've all had things happen.

0: One of my favorite memories is of this song is it playing in our Las Vegas hotel room, and I was looking out over the strip in my bathrobe and getting a little dance.
1: You turned yourself into a player.
0: Yeah, oh yeah. I was in a straight up movie. You know what I mean?
1: One of the simplest but most important guitar licks you'll ever hear.
0: Let's get a little Eminence Front this morning. It's Cassio's Cut by The Who on Rocket 95.1.

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1: Puts me in a mood right there, sir.
0: From the Who. That is a whole mood. That's a,
1: it's a vibe.
0: Every time I hear that, it's on most of my streaming greatest things, you know, my playlist.
1: Yeah.
0: Every time it comes on, I think this missed a really good shot at being a theme song to a TV show.
1: I mean, clearly.
0: It should have been some kind of moody TV show, maybe a detective show, I'm not sure.
1: Well, I just picture at least, I mean, that's why I was in movie mode. When I'll never have that. That's a core memory, is looking over the Vegas Strip.
0: Oh, sure.
1: Nighttime.
0: No. Yeah. But you had a movie running in your head,
1: yeah,
0: or a TV show running in your head.
1: Because it's made for it.
0: Yeah.
1: Like you said, it's made for it.
0: He must want a fortune for the rights to use it, because nobody's used it. So it must be crazy money.
1: Think about driving down the Vegas Strip, and picture this, a movie, convertible, cigarette, nighttime, hey, and it's just showing you.
0: Forget about
1: montage,
0: it.
1: You know what I mean?
0: No traffic.
1: Oh, flying.
0: You got the road to yourself.
1: Flying.
0: Yeah.
1: Which has never happened in Vegas.
0: Oh, no. No, no. It took us 45 minutes to go 3 miles in Vegas.
1: Went over 30 miles an hour in Vegas.
0: Also, there's a lot of things about that song. He's asking me to dress myself to kill.
1: Yeah.
0: For his party.
1: Come join the party.
0: But I want to come as I am.
1: No, you got to come dress to kill.
0: Well, then I don't want to come.
1: Everybody's forgetting everything.
0: Well, he's just excluded a lot of people, because a lot of us just want to come like we are.
1: Well, don't forget the line, the big wheel spins, the hair thins. People forget.
0: Well, yeah. I know that one firsthand.
1: The drink's slow. People forget.
0: Yeah. Yeah.
1: Hmm? It's a put on. In the Eminence Front.
0: Something tells me he sat on that song for the longest time, like the Who needed stuff early on, and he had that song in his head. And he goes, "Yeah, I'm gonna hold that one. I'm gonna keep that one for myself.
1: Keep it together." Huh?
0: I don't think of that as a Who song. I think of that as a Roger Daltrey solo song.
1: Do you?
0: Or I mean a Pete Townsend solo song.
1: In an interview, Pete Townsend said, "This song is about what happens when you take too much white powder."
0: Oh, is that right?
1: Yeah.
0: Well, that certainly dates it.
1: He said, "It was written around a chord progression I discovered on my faithful Yamaha E70 organ."
0: Okay.
1: "I hesitate to try to explain what it was about. It's clearly about the absurdity of drug-fueled grandiosity. But whether I was pointing the finger at myself or at the cocaine dealers of Miami Beach, it's hard to recall."
0: Oh, okay.
1: My man was on one.
0: He had a moment. Yamaha, whatever organ.
1: He was on one.
0: By the way, that was a solid organ lick.
1: It's number one.
0: Yeah. And hey, then that guitar riff. Now.
1: Any song that has a minute and a half intro, yeah, and you don't get tired of it,
0: right,
1: means they were jamming.
0: I never have ever gotten tired. I've never have ever been one time when I turned that song off.
1: Not
0: one time.
1: No.
0: You have to listen to it all the way through every time, and it puts you in a place. Eminence Front.
1: It's a put on. It's a put on.
0: And Pete Townsend doesn't have the best voice.
1: No,
0: like he's not the
1: enough.
0: Best singer, but it fits.
1: It's enough.
0: It fits that song to where I don't want anybody else to ever sing it.
1: No. Nobody else to sing it.
0: All right, we've got Godsmack, Stone Temple Pilots, Dorothy tickets.
1: Come on.
0: We'll give those away today. That comes with the chance at a grand prize, which is a recording of this live concert. Godsmack's put out a live concert album. You will get it. If you win, you'll get it on vinyl, you'll get it on CD, and you'll get it on Blu-ray, DVD, and you'll get a T-shirt.
1: Whoa!
0: To commemorate. That's the grand prize for this week. Also, we have Kansas and 38 special tickets.
1: Come on now.
0: They're in Tuscaloosa, June 13th.
1: That's a party.
0: It's a put-on.
1: It's put dressed to kill, son.
0: It's a put-on.
1: Join the party dressed to kill. So we've got that. We've got top three topic to get to in the 8 o'clock hour. We've got life hacks coming up at 6:45. So we are slam jam. Thank you, ma'am, this morning.

0: 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I'm at the Cassio Kid in the station. 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
1: Yeah.
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1: Metal Max!
3: Burning, scratching, and sliding. 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
1: Metal Max!
3: Heart was just here. Ann and Nancy Wilson graced the stage at the VBC Concert Hall. A lot of you probably went and saw them and rocked your faces off. Ann Wilson is the lead singer and said, Nancy and I have a delicate relationship. They always have been on again, off again, even though they're sisters.
1: They had one of their kids fought the husband. It was all kind of stuff.
3: Yeah, they've had some knockdown dragouts. She said, when Nancy does something that makes me mad or I do something that

0: makes her mad. There's a way we've learned how to deal with it now where we can actually talk it out like grown-ups.
1: Oh.
0: When they used to just throw punches or just not talk. She said they've always shared a close musical bond, one that made them way different than other kids growing up. She said, Nancy and I grew up small children learning how to play music together, and that was a bonding thing that we took on as kids, where most other kids were outside playing with dolls or cars or horses or in the sandbox or in the grass. We were upstairs playing guitar.
1: Okay.
0: Well, guess what? It paid off.
1: Turned out good.
0: It paid off in droves, big time. She implied that she and Nancy haven't always enjoyed healthy communication. Hello. These days, they're getting along really well, partly to an ability to talk out their issues. So if they've got a thing,
1: okay,
0: now they talk about it, which is a great way to go about it.
1: Very adult thing to do.
0: As grown-ups. Sweeping things under the rug never worked for us. It just made things more and more ugly.
1: Yeah.
0: They just wrapped up the Royal Flush Tour in March. Played a special 3-song set at the Grammy Museum, where their debut album, Dreamboat Annie, was inducted into the Grammy Hall of Fame.
1: Strong.
0: The first album I ever bought with my own money, and I still have it.
1: Come on now.
0: Dreamboat Annie. And that is your rock news. Good to know they're talking things out now.
1: Yeah.
0: Grown-ups.
1: I'm glad me and my sister have never, again, we've never toured together.
0: Yeah, I don't know what touring does to people.
1: But we've never been the arguing type. You know, thankfully, we get along fantastic.
0: My brother and I either.
1: Yeah.
0: We've always just worked it out.
1: Yeah. But again, you see somebody 24/7 and get old real fast.
0: And get tired of their temper tantrums and their fits about this and, you know, stuff about that and whatever.
1: Ooh. Ooh. You're like, look at the way they hold that water.
0: Yeah. I've seen her do this every day, 365, every tour, you know.
1: Let me guess, the chicken's not going to be good enough. You know,
0: now catered. You just start seething.
1: Yeah, you start seeing things that really don't bother other people.
0: Yeah, right.
1: You notice how she wears those shoes.
0: You did.
1: What's that?
0: Right.
1: What's that?
0: That's right.
1: Babe, she's your sister. Can you imagine? By the way, can you imagine the husbands?
0: She's liked that color ever since we were born, and I don't get it.
1: She's liked that
0: color. You know, just stuff, little tiny things that don't matter to anybody.
1: Oh, husbands.
0: Oh.
1: Because you can't get in between them because they're sisters.
0: Correct. It's a big thing.
1: Oh, it's a thing.
0: And it's taken them, they're both grown adults in their minimum 60s.
1: Yeah.
0: Possibly older, and now they just now started working things out. You know, I mean, that's how brutal this thing was. I'm glad they have learned how to deal with it.
1: Nancy is 72.
0: There you go. Yeah.
1: Ann is 75.
0: So it took them till 70s, their 70s, to learn how to work things out as sisters.
1: To quote, talk things.
0: Yeah. Huh? That's incredible. That's what touring does to you, right there. Yep. That says everything.
1: Yeah.
0: And that's your rock news this morning on Rocket 95.1.
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5: I'm News 19 meteorologist Ben Smith. Another hot and steamy afternoon. Perhaps a few isolated showers around with highs around 90. Rain chances are up on Wednesday. It'll be locally heavy at times, not nearly as warm with highs in the low to mid 80s. On Thursday, mostly cloudy, more scattered showers, possible thunderstorms with highs in the low 80s. I'm News 19 meteorologist Ben Smith with your Weather Authority forecast.
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0: 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Coming up today, we have Godsmack STP Dorothy tickets for this Saturday. We also have Kansas and 38 special tickets in Tuscaloosa, June 13th. 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
2: Tips and tricks to make your life better, maybe save you some time, maybe save you some money, maybe not even work at all. But we do hope that we share these with you and they optimize your life for the better. Jimbo, this food expert, a professor of food science. How serious does that sound, by the way?
0: I don't know if I want to know food that well. I just enjoy food, you know. I don't want to know the ins and outs of... I don't know what a food expert knows.
2: Marianne Amalaraju is the Associate Professor of Food Microbiology at the University of Connecticut.
0: Okay, I definitely don't have any interest in food microbiology.
2: Well, she's weighing in, Jimbo, on... We had a whole fight about this the other day. Foods that need to be refrigerated and foods, she said, we are putting in the fridge that we should not put in the fridge.
0: Oh.
2: Which is a reverse of what we've talked about.
0: Yeah. I didn't know there was foods we shouldn't put in the fridge. I thought everything was just okay in the fridge.
2: Right.
0: But there's some that don't belong there at all.
2: She said some foods need refrigeration to prevent spoilage or risk, while others are refrigerated simply to stay fresher longer. The real distinction isn't fridge versus pantry. It's safety versus quality. She said surprising foods that you should refrigerate.
0: Okay.
2: Ground spices.
0: No
2: way. She says all spices. But if you have the ground ones that you ground, you're supposed to keep those in the fridge. Many people keep them in the cabinet near the stove so they're with easy reach when you're cooking. That's exactly what I do.
0: Yeah.
2: The closest cabinet to the stove.
0: Mine aren't even in a cabinet. They're out on the kitchen counter.
2: She said transferring your spice rack to the fridge means you'll be able to postpone how often you need to replace pricey spices. So it might be worth clearing out some fridge space.
0: Are spices pricey?
2: Heat, light, and oxygen degrade volatile compounds. For long-term storage, refrigeration helps preserve

0: potency.
1: Well, I'm in an apartment, which means I have an apartment fridge. And I don't know if y'all people who live in houses know what apartment fridges are. They're smaller. They don't have a whole lot of extra room like y'all have got all these doors and drawers and the left side and the right side. And this is that kind of crisper. And here's crisper keeps it a little bit colder. And here we don't have all that. We have a crisper, one door, and we don't even have an egg door to put eggs in.
0: Mine looks like a garage.
1: Mine
0: is all liquids, all drinks.
1: Real houses have real fridges, and y'all have all that room. We don't have spice room in an apartment.
0: She says whole grain flour should go in the fridge.
1: I don't have any whole grain flour. Why in the world would a household have whole grain flour?
0: Any kind of baking, any kind of homemade.
1: When's the last loaf of bread you baked?
0: I'm not a family, so I don't cook and bake.
1: Oh.
0: This is no chance there's whole grain flour at my house. I don't have any cooking materials, hardly.
1: Same.
0: Whole grain flour should be in there. Nuts, especially when they're raw or unsalted. They're best stored in the fridge or even the freezer if you won't be eating them for a while. Their high fat content makes them prone to oxidation. Heat and oxygen accelerate spoilage even before you notice taste changes or that rancid quality. Jarred pesto should be in there. Prepared horseradish. People often leave this in the pantry incorrectly, but once it's opened, it can lose its stability and can spoil. Tortillas.
1: In the fridge?
0: Yeah. She said, if you'll check the fine print on your packages, most tortilla manufacturers recommend refrigeration after opening. That suggestion is for the prevention of mold.
1: Are these the bread ones or the corn ones? Or is it all of the above?
0: It is all of the above.
1: Okay.
0: She's saying they are a low moisture food, but it is possible for condensation to occur, which could lead to mold growth in between the tortillas as they sit on the counter.
1: Yeah, mine go. I don't buy tortillas. I just thought I was about to pop off about what I did with my tortillas, and now I remembered I don't ever own any. The only time I have a tortilla is when I go out and get a burrito.
0: She said, if you need some fridge space, here you go, apartment fridge. Here's some foods that can go in the pantry that you're probably keeping in the fridge.
1: Sauces.
0: Ketchup. She said it's high in acid, so microbes die off quicker at room temperature compared to the fridge. Soy sauce should go in the pantry.
1: Yeah.
0: She said those both could stay in the fridge. It doesn't hurt them, but they can easily go out. There's no harm leaving them on the pantry. She said,
1: I think salt-based things can go in the pantry.
0: Here's some you never refrigerate.
1: Okay.
0: Honey.
1: I don't. It's out on the counter.
0: She said it may solidify by crystallizing its sugars, so do not put it in the fridge.
1: Agreed.
0: Bread. For best taste and maximum freshness, it should never be refrigerated.
1: Interesting that tortillas need to go in there and their bread, but bread itself can stay out on the counter.
0: Coffee. Whether you have whole beans or ground, avoid the fridge. Coffee absorbs moisture and odors. Refrigeration introduces condensation, which degrades flavor and aroma. Don't put chocolate in the fridge. While an ice cold candy bar may be the ultimate summer treat, baking chocolate should stay at room temperature. It's all about the microbes. Opening any food changes everything, Jimbo.
1: Opening the package?
0: Yes. Once food is exposed to air, moisture and germs get in there from handling. Items like sauces, dressings, and shredded cheese often shift from shelf stable to perishable.
1: When's the last time you bought baking chocolate?
0: Unless I picked it up for my ex-wife while we were married, none.
1: I don't even know what we do with baking chocolate.
0: You bake with it.
1: I mean, how is that different than chocolate chips?
0: I'm sure it's some kind of consistency in makeup. Maybe it melts easier or whatever. The people who bake know exactly what it is. I have no idea. I just eat it out of a bag.
1: Eat

0: it out of a bag.
1: Any chocolate.
0: Yeah.
1: Yeah, it's just all edible chocolate to me.
0: Correct.
1: Can I eat it or not? That's what I need to know.
0: Right.
1: So there you go. Barbecue sauce, she said, is the same as well. It can stay in the cupboard.
0: Yeah, agreed. I'm pretty much checked out on that, on all those. I've got some things that would make her mad in my fridge that probably need to come out today.
1: Soy sauce, I've got it in my fridge.
0: I do. I have soy sauce in there. I have Worcester. It's probably the same makeup as soy sauce. Yeah, it probably doesn't need to be in there.
1: It's just water and salt, really.
0: Yeah, right.
1: So there you go. Keep your nuts, your whole grain flour, and your jarred pesto in the fridge.
0: Yeah, okay. I'll be sure to do that.
1: I know you got all
0: when
1: those
0: I start buying whole grain flour and pesto.
1: You got all those at home.
0: I'll make sure I can.
1: Don't put your bread in there.
0: No, it's not. It's out on the counter.
1: I'd probably just go home and not be your friend if I looked in and you kept your loaf of bread in the fridge. It would freak me out.
0: I would wonder about it, but I would never ask you about it.
1: Really?
0: But
1: oh,
0: I'd
1: no.
0: wonder.
1: I would immediately bring it up.
0: Would you?
1: Yeah. Why is the bread in the fridge? What's happening here?
0: Did you by accident put your bread in the fridge?
1: Yeah. Hey, did you know your bread's in the fridge? I don't know if you accidentally did that while you're walking around, but you might need to check on that. There's your life hacks today here on Rocket 95.1.
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5: I'm News 19 meteorologist Ben Smith. Another hot and steamy afternoon. Perhaps a few isolated showers around with highs around 90. Rain chances are up on Wednesday. It'll be locally heavy at times, not nearly as warm with highs in the low to mid 80s. On Thursday, mostly cloudy, more scattered showers, possible thunderstorms with highs in the low 80s. I'm News 19 meteorologist Ben Smith with your Weather Authority forecast.
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1: Junior Joke of the Day!
2: Junior Joke of the Day brought to you by the Deep Comics and Games. Cassio Junior Joke. You want some knock-knock jokes today?
3: Sure.
2: Knock-knock.
3: Who's there?
2: Bella.
3: Bella who?
2: Bella isn't working. That's why I knocked.
4: What are you going to do about that?
2: Knock-knock.
3: You got more. Who's there?
2: Marcus.
3: Marcus who?
2: Marcus, my words. You're going to love this joke.
3: Come on now.
2: Copy, come on. Cassio, it is time now to go down to Wood Theater.
3: Oh, yeah, we got Godsmack tickets to give out right now. Godsmack coming to Orion with STP and Dorothy. I cannot believe that's this weekend already.
2: I know, Saturday night.
3: So Saturday night going to be a party at the Orion. And not only will you win the tickets today, you will be entered for our grand prize, which is a huge Godsmack prize pack. Blu-ray, album, T-shirt, CD.
2: Correct.
3: Whole bunch of stuff, all from their new live album. So a Godsmack prize pack. That way you'll be ready to go for the show.
2: Heck yeah. And you'll have something to remember the show by, because it's a live recording of the live show that you'll see Saturday night.
3: Not the show that they're recording.
2: No.
3: But a live show.
2: A live show. All right, I'm gonna recite quotes from a movie.
3: Does this music go with it?
2: Absolutely not.
3: Okay.
2: It just puts me in the mood. The music's just for me. I'm going to recite quotes from a movie. You have to tell us what movie I'm quoting. First person calls 256-534-9595. You'll win the Godsmack STP Dorothy tickets for this Saturday night and qualify for that grand prize. You show me her double. Same face, same voice, everything, and I'd know it wasn't her. I'd know in my gut. And I'm telling you, that thing upstairs isn't my daughter. Now, I want you to tell me that you know for a fact there's nothing wrong with my daughter except in her mind. You tell me for a fact. Thank you very much. Thank you very much. That was deeply touching, very moving. Oh, snaps. I got snaps. We went to Europe all of a sudden.
3: You had a birthday.
2: You had a birthday.

0: You incorporated that. Snaps.
1: Yeah.
0: I thought that's what they did in Europe.
1: I don't know.
0: Of clapping.
1: I don't know where they do it. I just know it's a thing. All right, you got to tell us what movie that was. Jimbo was acting out. 256-534-9595. You're not only going to get tickets to the Godsmack Dorothy STP show this weekend, but you will be entered to win the prize pack.
0: Hey, Rocket, who's this?
1: 256-534-9595.
0: Hey, Rocket, who's this?
2: It's Justin. What's going on, man?
0: Justin, do you know what movie I was brilliantly quoting?
2: I'm not exactly sure, but I'm going to take a guess at it and say it's The Exorcism of Emily Rose.
0: Ooh.
1: The Exorcism of Emily Rose. Is that correct or not?
0: It's in the neighborhood.
1: I mean, see.
2: Hey, listen. Listen, why don't y'all pass it to the next guy that gets it right? Because I've already bought tickets.
0: Oh, okay. Well, you've already got tickets. All right. Thanks, man.
1: Is it the movie Exorcism of Emily Rose?
0: No.
1: Oh, okay. So he was wrong. Okay.
0: But he's so close, it was...
1: It's not the same.
0: I'm kind of glad he passed.
1: Thank you for passing.
0: Hello, Rocket.
1: The tickets you didn't win, Justin.
3: Thank you, Jimbo. Can't tell.
1: Hey, buddy.
0: Hey, now, do you know the movie I was just quoting?
3: Is it The Exorcist?
0: There you go.
1: The Exorcist.
0: See?
3: Man, right.
0: It was close. I mean, he was in the...
1: I mean, it was...
0: Neighborhood.
1: The same movie.
0: But it wasn't the same movie. That's correct. Congratulations. You are right. You're going to Godsmack this Saturday at the Orion. Hang on the line. We'll get these tickets to you. Thanks for listening, and thanks for playing.
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3: Well, that's not fair. You switched up the jokes.
2: Yeah, I like to give it some variety.
3: No, the jokes are, that's why you hear the same joke at 7:15, 7:30.
2: I may be freshening it up.
3: You freshen it up tomorrow. That's illegal. You can't be giving out double jokes.
2: I've done double jokes before.
3: I don't remember that.
2: Yeah.
3: And you did a scary one. You gotta save those for Halloween. You went double knock knock into scary.
2: Yeah. Like to shake it up a little bit.
3: Well, now there's kids at 7:15 that didn't hear that. Now they're gonna go, now what in the junior joke of the day?
2: Everybody can tell whatever junior joke they want.
3: Well, the point is we're all on the same page. We're spreading that joke around. You tell us the joke, we tell everybody.
2: If a child gives me the junior joke on Tap That App, I will play it twice. If I'm doing the joke, I'll do whichever one.
3: You will not?
2: Cassio, the TSA is in charge of everything you bring on an airplane, right?
3: Yes.
2: Checking you at the gate. They're the ones who, you know, you have to walk through the metal detector and the whole hoopla.
3: I mean, I hesitate to even say this out loud, especially into a microphone, but I feel like we're not as just relaxed as we were before 9/11, because you could just, in my head, you could just walk into the plane.
2: Yeah, me too.
3: But we are definitely not as strict as we have been most of the post 9/11.
2: After 9/11?
3: I mean, you remember it was shoelaces are bad and
2: oh, yeah. No,
3: shampoos are immediately in the trash.
2: Sure.
3: I mean, it was take your belts off.
2: I remember all that.
3: Don't you feel like we relaxed just a little?
2: There was no pre-check back then where you can actually pay to zoom through the line.
3: Yeah. But don't you feel like we've relaxed a little bit?
2: Oh, yeah, but don't talk about it.
3: That's what I'm saying.
2: We can't have anybody working at the TSA listening to this mess. Not that anybody from the government would listen to this.
3: I don't think they are not doing their job as serious. I think we've relaxed like the regulations.
2: Yeah, and we as flyers have chilled a little bit.
3: Yes, too. We know the deal now.
2: Right. They're the ones that launched the very confusing

0: 311 liquids rule 20 years ago.
1: I don't know what that is.
0: Travelers are limited to 3.4 ounces of liquid per container. 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So you can't take a protein shake that's over 3.4 ounces.
1: Well, thankfully I don't do protein shakes.
0: Yeah.
1: Now,
0: but you can take 12 rotisserie chickens.
1: What do you mean? They won't let you take 12 chickens.
0: It's the liquids that they apply this rule to, not the solids. Your protein shake is limited to 3.4 ounces, but a rotisserie chicken, sure, bring it. As many as you can that fill your check onboard luggage.
1: Who says that?
0: TSA. Here is a list of things you can bring on a plane. You can't bring anything more than 3.4 ounces of liquid, but you can bring a whole watermelon. Well, you can bring live lobsters if they're in a clear, sealed, spill-proof container.
1: Live lobsters?
0: Uh-huh.
1: By the way, they tweeted this.
0: I know. You can bring live fish as long as they're in water. You can bring whole pies and cakes. But by gosh, don't bring 3.4 liquids of or ounces of liquid.
1: Don't bring that hand sanitizer.
0: Right.
1: And it'd be 4 ounces, son.
0: But by gosh, your bowling ball and your bowling pins are welcome. Cremated remains in a screenable container.
1: Cremated remains.
0: Absolutely welcome. Frozen breast milk and ice packs in any quantity, as long as they're fully frozen at the time of screening.
1: Making a note of that.
0: All of these are passable, but for the love, don't bring 3.4 or more ounces of any kind of liquid.
1: I'm gonna retweet the TSA's tweet.
0: Yeah.
1: I'm also gonna kill the planet and make AI make a picture of rotisserie chickens in a suitcase.
0: I love it. Can't wait to see it.
1: I just make a picture of a suitcase at the airport TSA checkpoint filled with rotisserie chickens.
0: I cannot wait to see what it comes up with. And that is your stupid news.
1: But your carry-on.
0: Yeah, that's your carry-on. You can bring, you know, live lobsters like one does, as long as they're in a clear, sealed, spill-proof container.
1: All right, I've tweeted that.
0: Okay, good. And that is your stupid. Keep your 3.4 ounces of liquid, but bring your live lobster.
1: Yeah.
0: You can take that on a plane.
1: Yeah. Many as will fit in your carry-on.
0: AI has generated a photo that you can see on our X feed.
1: It made them Kirkland's brand.
0: I know. I don't know why.
1: Is that Costco? What's Kirkland brand?
0: I think that's Sam's Costco. Or Costco.
1: Costco.
0: Yeah.
1: Somebody did Costco chickens. I didn't tell them that either.
0: Wow.
1: That's fun.
0: And that's your stupid news this morning. Check your bags before you get on.
1: Shove them with rotisserie chickens.
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8: I'm News 19 meteorologist Ben Smith. Another hot and steamy afternoon. Perhaps a few isolated showers around with highs around 90. Rain chances are up on Wednesday. It'll be locally heavy at times. Not nearly as warm with highs in the low to mid 80s. On Thursday, mostly cloudy. More scattered showers, possible thunderstorms with highs in the low 80s. I'm News 19 meteorologist Ben Smith with your Weather Authority forecast.
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0: Rocket 95.1, Danzig at quarter till 8. Jimbo and Cassio and some tickets to go to Kansas. And 38 Special coming up before 10 o'clock. That's going to be in Tuscaloosa on June 13th. Listen up for your chance to win those and go hear some old music.
1: Will you Alabama wedding work? Jimbo, no matter how far AI and other online services have come, there's nothing like actually having actual humans do your translation.
0: Like for another language?
1: If you translate anything, it just doesn't always click right. You know what I mean? You need a human to go, well, that is literally what it means, but that's not what it means over here.
0: The spirit of that conversation is this.
1: Well, a website just put out, BuzzFeed put out a rundown of, it's called Poor Souls Who Were Led Very Astray by Google Translate.
0: Oh, no.
1: It's good for a few laughs and a little bit of pity on some of them. So, I feel bad.
0: They were traveling and didn't know the language, so they used Google Translate.
1: Or it is a, maybe it is a somebody who does not speak English owns the business here in America, so they have put signs up. These are signs that are up at the deal. There was a sign promoting Wi-Fi, but it accidentally used the word wife.
0: Oh, no.
1: So it said,
0: oh, no.
1: No wife, no problem. We free you 1 month wife to try. It not satisfied, just return it to us within 30 days. No need to pay.
0: Yeah.
1: No wife, no problem.
0: Transfer it in 30 days.
1: 1 month wife to try.
0: If it doesn't work in 30 days.
1: That's a good, by the way, good plan.
0: Yeah, I mean,
1: by the way, we probably have more successful marriages if you got to try them out for 30 days.
0: It's a good call.
1: There was a sign outside a place in Asia somebody took a picture of, and in English it said, dying right here is strictly prohibited.
0: What did they mean?
1: I don't know. By the way, I'm leaving because apparently that's an issue.
0: Somebody, at some point.
1: Somebody said to his wife.
0: Yeah.
1: Honey, I'm going to die right here.
0: Took their last breath on that spot.
1: An outdoor sign in the wilderness had this English translation. The future is dangerous. Don't go any further, please.
0: The future. I assume that means anything from here forward.
1: Yeah. But that literally translated it to the future is dangerous.
0: That's great.
1: Don't go any further, please. Yeah. By the way, I would turn around.
0: Oh, yeah. 100%.
1: If you saw that on the trail.
0: It's gone.
1: Yeah, I go, I think that's a misprint, but
0: as far
1: I'm
0: as
1: not,
0: I go, folks.
1: I'm not going to judge it.
0: As far as I go.
1: A notice at a bakery said, do not touch bread with hands. Please use tongue.
0: Did they mean tongs?
1: I think so. A translated description of a menu item was braised duck with two kinds of bacteria.
0: Oh, boy.
1: What is that? What could that mean?
0: I don't know.
1: Bacteria. A sign outside a pizza place said fresh, always delirious.
0: Instead of delicious.
1: That's got to be delicious.
0: Yeah.
1: A box for a product warned users, please stay away from infants.
0: Oh, boy.
1: Yeah. They're correct.
0: Wow.
1: A sign outside a business said close for revolution, open soon.
0: Revolution. What did they really mean?
1: Renovations.
0: Oh, renovation.

0: goes for revolution.
1: Revolution.
0: Man, I got serious. I do love them optimistically. We're going to be going open soon. We'll be back.
1: Yeah, yeah.
0: Revolution will be fine.
1: Just a quick little revolution. We'll be right back.
0: A sign on a gate said private probably, no trespassing.
1: Instead of property.
0: Private probably. It's probably private. You probably shouldn't trespass. the last two, a sign at a store said video monitoring in progress. We prostitute shoplifters.
1: Oh, boy.
0: prosecute.
1: Why didn't somebody call him on it?
0: And this one is a English description on some baby wipes that they ordered online.
1: Okay.
0: Super soft, super, super soft. Fragrance. Effectively prevent red ass. 99.9%.
1: Well, wait, it does.
0: I was about to say, that is technically correct.
1: That's truth in advertising.
0: I was about to say, I kind of want those more.
1: I know.
0: How about this? Deal. That's what we need.
1: Yeah.
0: That's
1: I'll
0: what
1: take
0: we're
1: it.
0: Getting them for.
1: That's why I need the wipes.
0: So there you go. If you.
1: That's funny.
0: I know everybody in their phone's got a picture of something like that.
1: Oh, sure.
0: Where it misprinted.
1: Oh, sure.
0: You saw the sign. We'd love to see it. Hit us up at The Rock at 951.
2: 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But here's what you might not know. 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
1: I'm News 19 meteorologist Ben Smith. Another hot and steamy afternoon. Perhaps a few isolated showers around with highs around 90. Rain chances are up on Wednesday. It'll be locally heavy at times, not nearly as warm with highs in the low to mid 80s. On Thursday, mostly cloudy, more scattered showers, possible thunderstorms with highs in the low 80s. I'm News 19 meteorologist Ben Smith with your Weather Authority forecast.
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1: All righty, Top 3 Tuesday. We'll have a Top 3 list. Cassio will give us the list, the subject of our list. What we want to know is your top three items you're going to put on your personal top three list. You can do that several ways. 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Secondly, you can go on social media. 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
2: Jimbo, today is election day, by the way. Don't forget.
1: It is.
2: And so in honor of that, give us the top three people you're going to vote for today.
1: Stop it.
2: And be sure to give us a full description of how awful the other person is.
1: Quit.
2: What? You don't want to do that one?
1: You know somebody's going to take you seriously. I think that's the list.
2: It's not. It's out on social media. We're not getting into politics. We do encourage you to go vote, but we are not going to ever tell you who to vote for or talk about all that.
1: So, mainly because we don't know much about it.
2: Well, I mean, there's that. There's for sure that. seriously, though, go vote if wherever you're at listening. I know a lot of people aren't just in North Alabama, but wherever you are, if you've got elections today, go vote. In the meantime, hang out with us and answer this Top 3 Tuesday topic. Jimbo, today would have been the 77th birthday of the one and only Dusty Hill of ZZ Top.
1: Ah.
2: Recently passed away.
1: Yep.
2: And so in honor of that, let's have a fun one, Jimbo. Give us your top three favorite ZZ Top songs.
1: Ah. There's some fun ones in there. There's some bangers.
2: Yeah, the weird part about all these, you know, we've done musical ones before, Led Zeppelin and AC/DC and, you know, tons of them. The caveat, which we all must say and we all get, ask me next week and I might have three different songs. You know what I mean?
1: Oh, sure.
2: I mean, there's a couple that are mainstays, but definitely with any band as big as the bands that we do here on Top 3.
1: Right.
2: They've got such a catalog. There's songs you get burnt out on. There's songs you have a breakup to and you go, I don't want to listen to that one again.
1: Right.
2: Like anything could change these. But so we're just asking right now, if we had to whittle it down, give us your top three favorite ZZ Top songs. I have a guess on one of yours.

0: Do you?
1: Yeah.
0: Okay.
1: Well, we have to. I feel like we need to get some ZZ Top playing too, on after commercials.
0: But that might change people's minds.
1: Oh.
0: You know, they might go, oh, I forgot about that one. Yeah, let me put that on.
1: Well, maybe it will. We'll see. 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

0: Rocket 95.1, 3 days grace and apologies at almost 8:30 on a top three Tuesday. Jimbo and Cassio's top three Tuesday list. Top three favorite songs by ZZ Top in honor of Dusty, the former bass player's birthday.
1: Yep, would have been his 77th birthday today.
0: So we decided to honor him in this way. And you guys have come to the party. Nick Q, let us know his by tapping that app.
2: Hey, Jimbo and Cassio. For this top three Tuesday, I'm going to have to go with Sharp Dressed Man, Cheap Sunglasses, and why don't we round it out with LaGrange? Yeah, that'd be my top three of ZZ Top.
0: Solid.
2: Y'all have a great day and keep rocking.
0: Will do. Thank you, sir.
1: Literally any three songs y'all give us, if you put it on a playlist and let us play it back to back, it'd be a fun time.
0: 100%.
1: There's literally no wrong answer to this.
0: There is no way on earth anybody can tell me they've left a ZZ Top concert in a bad mood.
1: No.
0: No way. There's no way.
1: No.
0: If you left a ZZ Top concert in a bad mood, then that's on you. You must have gone there in
1: yeah.
0: a bad mood.
1: You're getting a fight with your significant other
0: Something.
1: At the concert.
0: Yeah.
1: It wasn't because of ZZ Top.
0: And I don't know how, ZZ Top did not cause the fight. Something else. Mike Weatherill tapped that out. Mikey, go right ahead.
3: 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My top three ZZ Top is Sharp Dressed Man, Give Me All Your Lovin', and some Cheap Sunglasses.
0: Come on. Yeah. Yes, sir, buddy. Yes, sir. The Bubbler tapped in. The Bubbler tapping us.
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0: and in no particular order. I'm going to go with Tush, the ever-popular LaGrange, and just because I want to say this on the radio, the Tube Snake Boogie.
1: Dang it!
0: Yeah, Tube Snake Boogie.
2: That's on my list, Bubbler. You stole my song.
1: Huh?
2: Bubbler. Steve from Coleman tapped that out.
1: Come on now.
2: Presently in Georgia, but he tapped anyway and still calls himself Steve from Coleman.
1: Love it.
3: Good morning, guys. The first one is a combo. It's Waiting for the Bus / Jesus Just Left Chicago.
1: Dang it!
3: I'm Bad, I'm Nationwide, and Just Got Paid. And just for honorable mention, got to throw in some cheap sunglasses. Y'all have a good one. Kick it.
1: Yeah.
4: Did he buy his gas at the beginning?
2: Did he?
4: Did he have a cheap sneak?
2: Did he?
4: Right at the beginning, before he does his songs. Listen.
3: Good morning, guys. The first one is a combo. It's Waiting for the Bus.
2: It does sound a little bit like he lets them go. And he mentioned one of mine. That's two of mine gone.
4: Jesus Left Chicago?
2: Yeah, waiting for the combo.
4: That was the one I knew was on your list.
2: Yeah, I mean, that's just awesome, awesome set of songs back to back.
4: Banger.
2: Shannon Smith tapped in. Shannon, go right ahead. Good morning.
5: Good morning, boys.
1: Hi.
5: Great topic. Great band. I'm going to go with Tush, LaGrange, and Blue Jean Blues is my all-time favorite.
2: Blue Jean.
5: Love that song.
2: Forgot about that
5: one. Great. Have a good day, boys.
2: Thank you.
4: Stole that right off my list.
2: Is that on yours?
4: Yeah, that was the one I thought might be a rare one for me. The other two are pretty big, but
2: Viper Moore tapped in. Viper Moore tapped that app. Good morning, sir.
6: Morning, Jimbo and Castiel. Viper here. So my top three Tuesday would be Rough Boy, Legs, and Gimme All Your Lovin'. There you go. Those are my top three for top three Tuesday for ZZ Top.
2: Thank you, buddy. Appreciate you. That Legs and Cheap Sunglasses, that's from that Hot Rod era. Those videos were so good.
4: Come on.
2: Back
4: now.
2: In the MTV days.
4: That's the Lemonator album, son.
2: Oh, it was great. I remember going to see them in concert in Birmingham, and they, as they came out on concert, it was the car-themed Eliminator album.
4: Yeah.
2: Everything on stage was about cars.
4: Yeah.
2: Like a fuzzy
4: Come
2: dash. And they had a fuel gauge. And as the show went on, the gauge would get closer and closer to empty.
4: Strong.
2: So you kind of knew when the show was going to be over.
4: What a great premise that is.
2: It was great. Jamie Siebert Jones tapped that out. Jamie.
7: Good morning, guys. It's Jamie. My top three ZZ Top songs would definitely have to be first, Rough Boy, Cheap Sunglasses, and Jesus Just Left Chicago. Have a good one.
2: Thank you very much, Jamie. Thanks for using your turn signal.
4: Rough Boy getting more votes than I thought.
2: Yeah, same.
4: I mean, same. I didn't hate it. I didn't see it getting... I mean, you felt this before, a little bit of...
2: Oh, no, it's filthy.
4: It's a vibe.
2: Absolute dirty. I love it.
4: Yeah. Come on now.
2: Billy Gibbons just has that voice.
4: He went like softer on this one, you know what I mean? It
2: wasn't
4: that bluesy growling kind of done.
2: Yeah, but it's just filthy.
4: Yeah, what more voice for a Rough Boy than I thought.
2: Yeah, yeah. All right, we need to keep on. Do we have some social media?
4: Yeah, we got social we need to get to. We've got to get ours in as well. We can, let's see, Charlie Thrower hits us up on Twitter before we go to break. He said, got me under pressure. I got the six and Burger Man.
2: Oh, I don't know Burger Man.
4: Burger Man?
2: Do I need to look into Burger Man?
4: What is Burger Man?
2: I don't know that ZZ Top song.
4: Burger Man, ZZ Top. I'm playing it right now. Oh, that's Rough Boy. Hang on.
2: Burger Man.
4: My charcoal's getting red hot. Put your order in

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1: Come on now.
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1: That's from the 1990 Recycler album.
0: Love it.
1: I am your burger man.
0: All right, keep them coming. 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
1: I just saw a sleeper over here that I hadn't seen in a while.
0: Is that right?
1: It's not on my top three. I mean, it's just one of those deep cuts you kind of forget about.
0: Uh-huh.
1: We'll talk about that. 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
16: I'm News 19 meteorologist Ben Smith. Another hot and steamy afternoon. Perhaps a few isolated showers around with highs around 90. Rain chances are up on Wednesday. It'll be locally heavy at times. Not nearly as warm with highs in the low to mid 80s. On Thursday, mostly cloudy. More scattered showers, possible thunderstorms with highs in the low 80s. I'm News 19 meteorologist Ben Smith with your Weather Authority forecast.
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0: Rocket 95.1, Jimbo and Cassio, what are you doing? Waiting on the bus. Jesus just left Chicago. What a combo!
1: What a combo!
0: And it's on my list.
1: It's getting way more votes than I anticipated.
0: It was on my list way before Steve from Coleman put it on his list.
1: Not that it's a bad song. It's a great song.
0: Oh, it's fantastic.
1: I'm just surprised it's getting as many votes as it is.
0: Hey, and those that transition from waiting on the bus to Jesus, I love that. That's one reason I love that song.
1: 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Jim Burden, Give Me All Your Lovin', Legs, and Sharp Dressed Man. Casey Stewart, Legs, Sharp Dressed Man, LaGrange. Mike Sparkman, Tube Snake Boogie, Stages, and Beer Drinkers and Hellraisers.
0: Yeah. I thought that was going to get more votes.
1: Beer Drinkers and Hellraisers?
0: Yeah,
1: it's a great song.
0: Mm-hmm.
1: The Squatter hit us up. Said, just got paid. Give Me All Your Lovin' and My Head's in Mississippi. It's a great one, too.
0: That's a good one, too. Corey Dunaway tapped that out.
1: Corey.
0: Good morning, sir. Go right ahead.
2: I wasn't really around in the 80s or ZZ Top era, but I do know some of their songs. So
0: yeah,
2: I'm going to go with Give Me All Your Lovin'. Number one, Waiting on the Bus. Number two, and Tube Snake Boogie. Number three.
0: Come on. Good call. That's a good list for somebody who says he wasn't around in the 80s.
1: Well, that's the best part. You can find one, even if you weren't around.
0: It don't matter how old you are. A 12-year-old could find three great ZZ Top songs.
1: On our Instagram, at TheRocket951, Darren Gardner 8 said, Jesus done left Chicago, son.
0: Yeah, he did.
1: Give Me All Your Lovin' and Sharp Dressed Man. Todd 48669, he said one of my sleepers is not on my list, but one I was going to make sure got honorable mention. He said Sharp Dressed Man, Tush, and Sleeping Bag, which was a jam.
3: Step inside my sleeping bag.
0: Yeah.
1: He gets that little, you know what I mean? That little zah.
0: He just gets filthy with it, and I love it.
1: That's what I mean. He's down in it.
0: Yeah.
1: He's down in the mud.
0: Eat up with it. Kenneth Hawkins tapped that out. Kenneth Hawkins. Good morning, sir. Go right ahead.
4: Jimbo Cassio.
0: Hey.
4: This is Hawk.
1: Hawk.
4: Beer Drinkers and Hell Raisers.
1: Come on now.
4: LaGrange. Jesus Just Left Chicago.
0: Yeah.
1: It's a great one.
0: Played that one, too.
1: Good list.
0: Solid. Thank you, sir.
1: Real Coach Rosie checking in. By the way, last day of school in Arizona, he said.
0: Congrats, Coach Rosie. Have a great summer.
1: He made it through another one. He said, number three, Tush. Two, LaGrange. Number one, Mexican Blackbird, which is a great jam.
0: Oh, I forgot about that one. Guilty, Your Honor.
1: Which is a great.
0: Guilty.
1: Jam. All right, Jimbo, we need to answer ours. I know we got a couple of ours already out there. I knew you were going to have Jesus Just Left Chicago on yours.
0: Yeah, that combo, Waiting on the Bus / Jesus Just Left Chicago. Tube Snake Boogie for sure. And I Thank You. Nobody picked I Thank You.
1: Fantastic song.
0: I know, I love it.
1: Fantastic song.
0: I love it.
1: Mine is Blue Jean Blues. I already told you all that. That was my deep cut. Fantastic song. Just gets dirty with it.
0: Yeah.
1: Tush, I don't know how you cannot like Tush.
0: I know, right. It's one of the great guitar licks of all time.
1: And speaking of guitar licks, my third one is I'm Bad, I'm Nationwide.
0: Oh.
1: When it almost feel like it bogs the song down because they're jamming and then they get to...
0: I love that offbeat. I love that.
1: You go... get it out.
0: I know.
1: And it just rips, son. It just rips.
0: Love it.
1: My honorable mention would be this, by the way.

0: That's early.
1: I don't know why it gives me. He puts an A in necklace.
0: Because
1: so
0: it fits.
1: Fit the right. Yeah. And it gets me every night. Necklace. Man, they have great live albums. Fantastic live albums.
0: Forget about it.
1: So many great albums, so many great songs. This has been a fun one today. Thank y'all for participating. We're going to wrap it up on air, but y'all can still hit us up on social media at The Rocket 951.
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1: I'm News 19 meteorologist Ben Smith. Another hot and steamy afternoon. Perhaps a few isolated showers around with highs around 90. Rain chances are up on Wednesday. It'll be locally heavy at times. Not nearly as warm with highs in the low to mid 80s. On Thursday, mostly cloudy. More scattered showers, possible thunderstorms with highs in the low 80s. I'm News 19 meteorologist Ben Smith with your Weather Authority forecast.
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1: So my sister Abigail, she bought a boat. 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
3: If it happens, it happens in Florida. 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
4: All right.
3: 62-year-old man Robert Boston was asleep in the middle of the night in his bedroom, which has a window to his neighbor's house.
4: Okay.
3: On his neighbor's house was a malfunctioning motion detector light that kept flashing.
4: Ooh.
3: Even though nothing was walking in the vicinity.
4: Outside?
3: Yeah.
4: His outdoor light keeps going on.
3: Yeah, for no reason. It was malfunctioning. And Robert's bedroom, where he was trying to sleep, looked straight at the light.
4: Okay.
3: Robert was over it. Absolutely sick of it.
4: I would be.
3: So he got up in the middle of the night, placed a ladder against the building, climbed up, yanked the floodlight off the wall, and left it on the ground.
4: Oh.
3: And he pulled it so forcefully that he caused $800 worth of damage because he pulled wires loose from inside the house. 3 o'clock in the morning, he did all this. It got on him.
4: Hey, I'm going to tell you. Naked man with a ladder at 3 a.m., never going to be ending well.
3: Yeah, there's the rub. He was not clothed while he was undertaking this operation. He was caught on surveillance footage during all of it, wearing nothing except a watch, a headlamp, which was a sort of a headband with a flashlight on it, and flip-flops.
4: Hey, why does flip-flops make you more naked? It does, doesn't it?
3: It does. It kind of does.
4: Hey, right now, if I walk through here naked, you go, what's happening? Right?
3: Yeah.
4: Now imagine I've just got on flip-flops. It's a whole different vibe.
3: Yeah, it is. Yeah, it is.
4: You're more naked. Though?
3: Why is it a whole vibe?
4: You're more naked.
3: But it is.
4: Because you thought about putting the flip-flops on.
3: Which means you had time. Well, this guy thought about putting his headlamp headlight on.
4: Yeah. Did he forget he sleeps naked?
3: Well, he got a ladder out, too.

0: all takes work. This is raising the heart rate. But he didn't bother to slip on a pair of shorts.
1: Welcome to Full Moon Home Repair.
0: He was arrested for trespassing and criminal mischief.
1: Hear a noise, you look out the window and you go, what's happening?
0: But doesn't it check out for this to be Florida?
1: Is that Spider-Man's divorced uncle?
0: $800 in damages. We don't know if he's going to have to repay that or pay for the fixing of the property he destroyed.
1: By the way, again, don't do it, but I get it.
0: I totally get it.
1: Yeah, that you emotional light's not going to blink through my bedroom. But we're going to have I hope that he's mentioned it before. Your first thing is mention it to him.
0: Oh, yeah.
1: Look, I know it's not your fault. Keeps going off. Can we just figure it out somehow?
0: Right. Now I want a flashlight that goes hands-free. It just is
1: you
0: on.
1: You want a headlamp?
0: Is on a band.
1: You don't have a headlamp?
0: No. I want one.
1: I just realized I didn't get. I used to have some of those. They're awesome.
0: I bet.
1: Absolutely awesome.
0: Hands free. Look at all you now. Yeah. You got your hands.
1: Yeah, they
0: holding
1: come with
0: the flashlight and doing stuff is difficult.
1: It comes with they're like the straps.
0: Yeah, headbands.
1: Stretchy straps. And you can do blinking. You know, like somebody see you. You can do red light, white.
0: Yeah, I need one.
1: Huh?
0: I don't know where you get that. I guess Amazon, but I'll have one by the close of business.
1: Well, my close of business. Mm-hmm. What, are you going to order one?
0: Yeah. Freaky Florida.
1: Is it just that, hey, it's time in the morning, he forgot that he sleeps naked? You know what I mean?
0: But he had time.
1: I've almost came to work shirtless.
0: To get a ladder, which takes work and moving things out of the way because the ladder's got stuff around it.
1: Remember, things are knocking into things.
0: He put on his headband.
1: Yeah.
0: Had to flip that on and get that squared away.
1: That's the whole thing.
0: This is a lot of stuff. All of that and no shorts.
1: Yeah.
0: Flip-flops. Ladder, headlamp, forgot shorts.
1: Like, if you walk through here naked, I go, Jimbo's in trouble.
0: Yeah? Yeah.
1: If you walk through here and you're naked with flip-flops, I go, what's he up to?
0: It's like I'm pulling a stunt or something.
1: That's what I'm saying. It's
0: flip-flops
1: a
0: ad.
1: Whole different vibe.
0: And that is your Freaky Florida News on Rocket 95.1.
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2: From the WHNT News 19 Weather Authority, here is your latest forecast.
3: I'm News 19 meteorologist Ben Smith. Another hot and steamy afternoon. Perhaps a few isolated showers around with highs around 90. Rain chances are up on Wednesday. It'll be locally heavy at times, not nearly as warm with highs in the low to mid 80s. On Thursday, mostly cloudy, more scattered showers, possible thunderstorms with highs in the low 80s. I'm News 19 meteorologist Ben Smith with your Weather Authority forecast.
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0: Rocket 95.1, Jimbo and Cassio heading out of here for a top three Tuesday. Thanks for being a part of our survey this morning. Our top three list was top three ZZ Top songs, and you can still chime in, and you can do so all day long whenever you get some time at the Rocket 951 online. So feel free to do so. Thanks for being a part of it. Thanks for listening. We will be back tomorrow for a Would You Rather Wednesday.
1: Game one of the NBA Conference Finals East version tonight, 7 o'clock on NBC. The Knicks and the Cavaliers will tip off. Series premiere of In the City on Bravo, a reality series about New Yorkers navigating the biggest transitions of their lives, marriage, separation, parenthood, etc. Bear Grylls is running wild at 8 on Fox with Michelle Monaghan. Stand-up special Wanda Sykes' Legacy on Netflix. Jimmy Fallon has John Travolta and Anna Gasteyer. Jimmy Kimmel has Wanda Sykes, Jake Johnson, and Dan and Shay. Stephen Colbert has Jon Stewart, Steven Spielberg, and David Byrne. There's your TV listings. Thank you for hanging out with us. Thanks for interacting on a Top 3 Tuesday, hitting us up, tapping that app, social media, all that right there. You can find us tomorrow. We'll be doing a Would You Rather Wednesday starting at 5 a.m. So we hope you join us for that pregame hour. Jimbo and Cassio, Rocket 95.1.
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0: person who's never had sight. 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
17: I'm News 19 meteorologist Jessica Comito. As we head throughout the rest of your Tuesday, it's going to be hot and humid across the Tennessee Valley. High temperatures today will near 90 degrees. We will see a mix of sun and clouds, though a pop-up summertime shower is possible. We see a greater chance of widespread rain and thunderstorms beginning Wednesday morning, and then the unsettled weather is forecast to stick with us as we head into the upcoming weekend. I'm News 19 meteorologist Jessica Comito with your Weather Authority forecast.
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14: I'm News 19 meteorologist Jessica Comito. As we head throughout the rest of your Tuesday, it's going to be hot and humid across the Tennessee Valley. High temperatures today will near 90 degrees. We will see a mix of sun and clouds, though a pop-up summertime shower is possible. We see a greater chance of widespread rain and thunderstorms beginning Wednesday morning, and then the unsettled weather is forecast to stick with us as we head into the upcoming weekend. I'm News 19 meteorologist Jessica Comito with your Weather Authority forecast.

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1: Thanks for being a part of Top 3 Tuesday this morning. 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
9: Lunch was great, but this traffic is awful.
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14: I'm News 19 meteorologist Jessica Comito. As we head throughout the rest of your Tuesday, it's going to be hot and humid across the Tennessee Valley. High temperatures today will near 90 degrees. We will see a mix of sun and clouds, though a pop-up summertime shower is possible. We see a greater chance of widespread rain and

0: thunderstorms beginning Wednesday morning, and then the unsettled weather is forecast to stick with us as we head into the upcoming weekend. I'm News 19 meteorologist Jessica Comito with your Weather Authority forecast.
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5: From the WHNT News 19 Weather Authority, here is your latest forecast.
6: I'm News 19 meteorologist Jessica Comito. As we head throughout the rest of your Tuesday, it's going to be hot and humid across the Tennessee Valley. High temperatures today will near 90 degrees. We will see a mix of sun and clouds, though a pop-up summertime shower is possible. We see a greater chance of widespread rain and thunderstorms beginning Wednesday morning, and then the unsettled weather is forecast to stick with us as we head into the upcoming weekend. I'm News 19 meteorologist Jessica Comito with your Weather Authority forecast.
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12: I'm News 19 meteorologist Jessica Comito. As we head throughout the rest of your Tuesday, it's going to be hot and humid across the Tennessee Valley. High temperatures today will near 90 degrees. We will see a mix of sun and clouds, though a pop-up summertime shower is possible. We

0: a greater chance of widespread rain and thunderstorms beginning Wednesday morning. And then the unsettled weather is forecast to stick with us as we head into the upcoming weekend. I'm News 19 meteorologist Jessica Comito with your Weather Authority forecast.
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0: Rocket 95.1. I'm Josie. Hey there. That was Sleep Theory. Words are worthless. Oh, it's so appropriate for an election day. Some people say anything. So don't forget that the voting booths are open until 7 o'clock tonight. If you're in Tennessee, you don't have to worry about this until August 6th, I believe. But if you're in Alabama, it's the day to go vote. And if you're still trying to narrow down who you want to vote for, you can go to ballotpedia.com or ivoterguide.com, which Ballotpedia is very detailed. It tells you a lot. It's really kind of hard to narrow it down. iVoterGuide, which is just the I as in like iPhone, iVoterGuide, I found pretty simplified. It even had a gauge that would swing from all the way to the left to all the way to the right. So if you find yourself edging toward one of the extremes, then you'll find a candidate for that. If you're more towards the center, you can find a candidate for that. If you want to do some research before you head into the booths. But those should be open until 7 o'clock tonight. I think you do have to have some form of ID with you if you want to vote. Got nothing more on the way. 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
9: From the WHNT News 19 Weather Authority, here is your latest forecast.
10: I'm News 19 meteorologist Jessica Comito. As we head throughout the rest of your Tuesday, it's going to be hot and humid across the Tennessee Valley. High temperatures today will near 90 degrees. We will see a mix of sun and clouds, though a pop-up summertime shower is possible. We see a greater chance of widespread rain and thunderstorms beginning Wednesday morning, and then the unsettled weather is forecast to stick with us as we head into the upcoming weekend. I'm News 19 meteorologist Jessica Comito with your Weather Authority forecast.
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1: Thanks for being a part of Top 3 Tuesday this morning. 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
2: 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We will have a Would You Rather Wednesday dilemma all starting at 5 a.m. as Jimbo and Cassio on Rocket 95.1.
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0: Thursday, there's a ticket limit of 8, and that'll be at Ticketmaster.com. So I checked out. I was like, so are y'all coming anywhere near here? It looks like they're going to be playing The Truth in Nashville on October 22nd. That tour is going to kick off September 30th. And again, the general on sale will begin on Thursday. On the way, Linkin Park, Monster Magnet, and the weather forecast after this on Rocket 95.1.
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8: I'm News 19 meteorologist Jessica Comito. As we head throughout the rest of your Tuesday, it's going to be hot and humid across the Tennessee Valley. High temperatures today will near 90 degrees. We will see a mix of sun and clouds, though a pop-up summertime shower is possible. We see a greater chance of widespread rain and thunderstorms beginning Wednesday morning, and then the

0: unsettled weather is forecast to stick with us as we head into the upcoming weekend. I'm News 19 meteorologist Jessica Comito with your Weather Authority forecast.
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0: Rocket 95.1. I'm Josie. All right, that was Trapped, Headstrong, about a stubborn woman. Who knew there was such a thing? But Trapped themselves, still hanging on also. They're actually heading out on their The Then Till Now tour, where they're going to be playing their debut album in its entirety. Now, also, they're coming out with new music September 11th of this year. They are releasing their new album, Resurrection. So I wonder if we're going to hear some of that new album in addition to their debut album while they're out on tour. It looks like they're going to be playing up in Murfreesboro on Wednesday, the 11th of November. Tickets are on sale now. I went and checked the venue. It looks like they start at $37. Not bad if you want to go see Trapped. Got Nirvana on the way. Black Label Society and Breaking Benjamin after this on Rocket 95.1.
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12: I'm News 19 Certified Chief Meteorologist Danielle Dozier. Through the rest of this evening, we will have a chance for a few pop-up showers. In fact, we've already been seeing some outside today. So if you're

0: heading to the polls, it's a good idea just to have an umbrella just in case. Overnight tonight, it'll be mostly cloudy with lows right around that 70-degree mark. And tomorrow, humid and warm with scattered showers and thunderstorms. Temperatures will go up into the low to mid-80s with those humid conditions and those thunderstorms in the forecast. I'm Certified Chief Meteorologist Danielle Dozier with your Weather Authority forecast.
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1: Thanks for being a part of Top 3 Tuesday this morning. 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
8: Lunch was great, but this traffic is awful.
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0: Rocket 95.1. I'm Josie. That was pretty reckless when I wake up. And when you wake up tomorrow morning, you'll have another chance to win your way to the Rise of Rock World Tour with Stone Temple Pilots, Dorothy, and Godsmack over at the Orion Amphitheater this Saturday. Now, if you want details, go to the rocket951.com/concert calendar. I was just reading about Godsmack's plans for the future because their last album, Lightning Up the Sky, was supposed to be their last. And it was supposed to be the swan song. Sully had said, yeah, we're just going to tour. We're going to have fun. We're going to go play out on the road. And now he's actually backtracking a little bit. He's like, well, I think maybe that was misinterpreted, saying that's the last Godsmack with the original members. And it looks like he's actually working on new music with the new members of the band that might hit the streets early next year. So they're not done just yet. But if you do want to see him, you have a chance to win your tickets tomorrow morning. You're also going to get qualified for the Godsmack prize pack, including Live at Mohegan Sun 2 LP set, Live at Mohegan Sun CD Blu-ray, and a Godsmack t-shirt to go along with it. They will have your chance to win the rest of the week. Papa Roach on the way. Stone Temple Pilots after this on Rocket 95.1.
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1: All right, it's time for the 5 o'clock double shot. Since it's election day here in Alabama, I thought we would choose an appropriate song from Alice.

Now, this song he came out with in 1972. This was during the presidential election between Richard Nixon and George McGovern. So to stir up publicity, Alice also announced that he was actually running for president. His platform was, we're going to rock to the rules that I make. He did get some votes, but of course, Richard Nixon won that one. He also brought this out usually for election years, for the presidential election. Even in 2016, he had a website that was votealicecooper.com. His campaign slogan for that one, a troubled man for troubled times. His campaign promises were no more pencils, no more books, a ban on taking selfies except on a designated National Selfie Day, and adding Lemmy to Mount Rushmore. So here we go for Election Day. It's Alice Cooper elected on Rocket 95.1.

Rocket 95.1. I'm Josie, wrapping up an Alice Cooper 5 o'clock double shot with schools out. That one also appropriate because for a lot of students, tomorrow is their last day. Congratulations. Before that, it was elected because today is election day. Polls open until 7 o'clock this evening. Right now, Shinedown, safe and sound.

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1: Thanks for being a part of Top 3 Tuesday this morning. 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
9: I'm News 19 Certified Chief Meteorologist Danielle Dozier. Through the rest of this evening, we will have a chance for a few pop-up showers. In fact, we've already been seeing some outside today. So if you're heading to the polls, it's a good idea just to have an umbrella just in case. Overnight tonight, it'll be mostly cloudy with lows right around that 70-degree mark. And tomorrow, humid and warm with scattered showers and thunderstorms. Temperatures will go up into the low to mid-80s with those humid conditions and those thunderstorms in the forecast. I'm Certified Chief Meteorologist Danielle Dozier with your Weather Authority forecast.
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0: 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I'm Josie. I just got an email from mammothticketdeals.com for a Memorial Day weekend buy one, get one sale. It starts tomorrow. I thought it was for the band Mammoth. It's not. It's just the name of the website, mammothticketdeals.com. But it did have a couple of local shows on there for the buy one, get one deal. One was 38 Special in Kansas, which that's down in Tuscaloosa, a little bit of a drive. But that's going to be Saturday, June 13th. Jimbo and Cassie are giving you chances to win tickets to that show this week. But if you don't win those, then you might be able to buy one, get one this weekend. The other show that they have up here is for the Goo Goo Dolls in Neon Trees. They'll be playing the Orion on August 18th. They are part of that buy one, get one deal as well. So if you don't win your tickets this week from Jimbo and Cassio, maybe you'll be able to get a deal on them. That starts tomorrow at mammothticketdeals.com. On the way, Eva Under Fire, Guns N' Roses, and Rage Against the Machine after this on Rocket 95.1.
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0: Rock at 95.1. I'm Josie. That was Eva Under Fire. Let's talk about Fireball for just a second, because they are coming out with a dad bod fanny pack just for you. Now, let me go ahead and mention that when you see Fireball in the gas station, that is a malt beverage. Just so you know, that's 33 proof. The one that you see in the liquor store is 66 proof. So there is a difference. And that's why they're able to sell it in gas stations. But Fireball is trying to capitalize on people celebrating the dad bod. So what they've done is they've taken a fanny pack. This is meant to be worn in the front, by the way. And it looks like a gut. It's a disturbingly photorealistic picture of somebody's hairy stomach, belly button and all. And it has Fireball tattooed over it. You also get a bumper sticker if you order this, which is going to go on sale on Friday on their website. If you order this for like $24, they're also going to throw in a bumper sticker that says, I heart dad bods. I love it so much, even though it's a little bit of a disturbing fanny pack. What do you call it if you wear it on the front? I don't know. But at any rate, it is available starting on Friday for you Fireball fans. On the way, Weezer, Bush after this on Rocket 95.1.
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1: Thanks for being a part of Top 3 Tuesday this morning. 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
2: 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We will have a Would You Rather Wednesday dilemma all starting at 5 a.m. as Jimbo and Cassio on Rocket 95.1.
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0: From the WHNT News 19 Weather Authority, here is your latest forecast.
14: I'm News 19 Certified Chief Meteorologist Danielle Dozier. Through the rest of this evening, we will have a chance for a few pop-up showers. In fact, we've already been seeing some outside today. So if you're heading to the polls, it's a good idea just to have an umbrella just in case. Overnight tonight, it'll be mostly cloudy with lows right around that 70-degree mark. And tomorrow, humid and warm with scattered showers and thunderstorms. Temperatures will go up into the low to mid-80s with those humid conditions and those thunderstorms in the forecast. I'm Certified Chief Meteorologist Danielle Dozier with your Weather Authority forecast.
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0: Rocket City Trash Pandas are back for six games, May 19th through the 24th. 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